boiling smoke, obliterated by the first atom bomb used in the history of World War II. Such an electrifying report of the American crew of the Super Fortress would stop the bomb as a cataclysmic warning to the Japanese get out of the war or be destroyed.

I should have learned to play them drums. Look at that mama, she got it sticking in the cameraman.

wish another could do this thing for me. His eyes are flooded, God, he can't even see. I've